0: bad bad, getting lit. 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We the best. 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And we bust it up, watch it, aye. Watch it. Ha!
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0: And we bust it up, watch it.
1: Watch it.
0: Ha!
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0: 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Desconexión con el mundo.
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One guy could run this city. The police, because we got the street suckers.

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1: 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Original road boy.
2: Real bad man when I play.
0: Are you ready?
3: Killer song, champion team, yeah man.